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She'll be alright. 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

0: Star 99.1, the Early Morning Crew with Kevin and Ms. Josie. Welcome into a Monday edition of the EMC Rewind, and hope all the fathers out there had a wonderful Father's Day yesterday.
1: Yeah, it was pretty good. Real laid back at our house. You know, my father-in-law's recovering in the hospital right now from breaking a bunch of ribs, so he had to take it easy. But real chill. I guess Ryland cooked for you guys?
0: He did, yeah. You know what? I thought we were going to have steak, but he knows that pork chops is one of my favorites, so he did some grilled pork chops, and they were delish.
1: Is it really?
0: Oh, yeah.
1: My mom didn't know she liked pork chops until I started making them, because we would get the thick cut kind, because when she was growing up, her mom would get the really, really thin ones and cook them until they were like leather.
0: Yeah.
1: So she never thought she liked pork chops until I started making them at my house. So, yeah, we are ready to get our day started. 8:30 this morning. You're going to get the first word for our Hillary Duff phrase. Now, we're going to be doing this at 8:30 and at
0: 5:30 this afternoon with Shay Fox.
1: So we're going to give you a different word every time. And at the end of the week, you're going to put all these words together to make a phrase that makes sense for Hillary Duff, for these sold-out tickets to go to the show. So 8:30, your first chance to get that word and get in on it. So let's get to moving with our Minute of Motivation. It is never too late to change your life for the better. And you don't have to take huge steps to change your life. Because even if you make the smallest change to your daily routine, that can make a big difference. So I want you to remember that this weekend. You don't have to reinvent yourself. Because a lot of people assume that meaningful change is dramatic. Like something happens to you. You get a new job, or you come up with the perfect plan, or you get this burst of motivation. But in reality, most lives change because of these little small decisions that we make. And then we repeat those long enough to where we're headed in a different direction. So this weekend, don't focus on changing everything. Just change one thing. Take a walk. Maybe if you walk in your neighborhood, walk somewhere different. Go to a dog park, a regular park. Read 10 pages instead of scrolling for 10 minutes. Call a friend that you've been meaning to call. Anything. Apply for the opportunity you assume you won't get. Wake up an hour earlier. Stay up an hour later working on something that means something to you, because those nighttime hours when everything is quiet, it's just perfect. So one action can sound insignificant, but every version of your future is built from actions that seem insignificant. Somebody doesn't get healthier by losing 50 pounds at once. They start with something very, very small, like a different meal. Somebody that writes a book doesn't start with a manuscript. They have to start with one line, don't they? So do one thing differently than you did last weekend. Because if you do one thing differently this weekend, you are going to prove something important to yourself. That your life is not stagnant, that it's not fixed or out of your control. Your story is being written by you. And by Monday, the world may look exactly the same, but you will have done something, anything, just a little different. So choose your change and just do it.
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0: Star 99.1, the early morning crew with Kevin and Ms. Josie. Hey, we're in the middle of our EMC rewind for an early risers here for your Monday. Don't forget around 6:45 this morning, the no-name song of the day on the way.
1: That's right. And what did we do on Friday?
0: Oh.
1: It was Papa was a Rolling Stone.
0: That's right.
1: And I accidentally started the 12-minute version.
0: Yes,
1: so
0: you
1: we
0: did.
1: Really got into it. On Friday. So, yeah, that'll be your first chance to win at 6:45. Let's take a look back at Friday's This Week in Science.
0: Science. Scientists are warning that the key fault lines, this is in Southern California, are now under some of the highest stress levels in 1,000 years, which means everyone's worried about a major earthquake.
1: I was reading about that yesterday.
0: Was you?
1: So the San Andreas Fault and the San Jacinto, I think is the name of the other fault. They think that because of all this pressure, because it's been 150 years since the last major earthquake, and the stress levels are, like you said, at a 1,000-year high. So they think it could be an event that involves both of those fault lines. And they've been saying this since I was a kid, you know, oh, California could just absolutely just break off of the United States. But that's what they are... That's what they're talking about.
0: That's
1: again.
0: That's scary.
1: So who knows if it's actually going to happen anytime soon, but they are keeping an eye on it currently.
0: Wow.
1: Do you know that we just had, there was the most recent earthquake, since I was reading about this yesterday, you know I looked up the most recent earthquake near us, and there was one down near

0: Birmingham in March.
1: Oh, really?
0: A very light earthquake. Only three people reported that they felt it. People do report these kinds of things.
1: Also, this week in science, a new study shows that millipedes were some of the earliest animals to live on land, appearing 460 million years ago.
0: Were they?
1: That's about 80 million years before vertebrates. And they said by analyzing DNA and fossil data, researchers were able to complete the most detailed evolutionary tree of millipedes to date.
0: Ah, okay.
1: Interesting.
0: I think there is one millipede that has 100 legs.
1: 100 legs?
0: I think. There is one that has like 1,306 legs, if you're talking about Millie.
1: Yeah.
0: So just so you know. But I think there's one that has exactly 100 legs.
1: That's a lot of toenails to paint. I'm just saying. And finally, a study from the University of Calgary found that cannabis exposure causes rats to eat even when they are steadily full, already full. Or in other words, they get the munchies.
0: Who needed this experiment?
1: That's what I'm thinking.
0: Somebody, I feel like we knew this.
1: Somebody got paid for that. But researchers show that this effect is driven by changes in your reward system. And the study, they say, may help explain appetite changes in humans, too. That's where that's coming from.
0: You hear it? That little kid that was selling Girl Scout cookies outside of the dispensary.
1: Well,
0: she knew it.
1: Almost,
0: we knew it.
1: I almost grabbed one of those brownies back there that somebody brought this morning, but I thought I'd pass on it.
0: What brownies?
1: They're gone? Oh, I just...
0: Did somebody bring by this? Because I'm not even saying it. That's happened before as a gift to the radio station. We got a friend.
1: Oops.
0: A friend of Mary Jane out here. Stops by.
1: Oops. Where are they going? I have no idea. But if anybody gets some munchies later, we'll know.
0: You're lying. Stop it.
2: 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Another EMC Rewind is coming up on Star 99.1.

0: Ruben, Kevin, and Miss Josie. Okay, so we're going to wrap up our EMC Rewind. Gonna get that forecast for you. Looks like we do have some showers in the forecast. History lesson. Don't forget, coming up at 6:30 this morning.
1: Okay, I can't wait to see what we're celebrating today. Oh, I didn't even get to tell you this last week, but you always tell me the random holidays during our history lesson. It took 64 years, I think, for Father's Day to be recognized as a holiday because it was first proposed in 1910. And the newspapers at the time said it was such a frivolous holiday that they shouldn't do it or they would end up celebrating holidays like National Clean Your Desk Day, which is actually a thing now. So I wanted to tell you that. And it wasn't until Richard Nixon declared it a national holiday 60-something years later.
0: Oh, way to go, Richard.
1: Officially celebrated. So,
0: yay!
1: Yeah. Again, happy belated Father's Day to everybody. Hope you had a wonderful weekend. Let's take a look back at some of our random facts from Friday.
2: Random facts of the day, brought to you by Emory Healthcare. The front line of care, the forefront of discovery.
3: All right, let's do this thing. Are you ready?
1: Ready.
3: Every month, more than 5,000 people search for how do I use Google on Google.
1: What? Yeah. Well, that's silly.
3: That's silly. Also, approximately 22,000 kids are injured in their house each year with bunk beds.
1: Oh, for real? Yeah, well, that doesn't surprise me.
3: I have bunk beds and I love them, man.
1: That's what I have for the kids. Of course, they're all outgrowing them now, and I'm going to have to get rid of it. It's basically going to be a Facebook Marketplace thing. I'll be like, if you will take it away,
3: just come
1: then
3: get
1: you
3: it.
1: Can have it.
3: How about this? There are exactly 293 ways to make change for a dollar bill.
1: 293?
3: 293.
1: But is there, though? Because we don't use pennies anymore.
3: Well, there's still some pennies out there. We just making them.
1: But I have noticed that I'm starting to see those signs everywhere where they let you know that they're going to round up or round down.
3: I get it. Elevator buttons have 39 times more germs than a public toilet seat, just so you know.
1: Ew, never
3: Next
1: thought about
3: time
1: it.
3: Time you hit that elevator button, just think what you're hitting.
1: No, I have kids, so there's no way I ever get to touch the elevator button. I don't know what it is, but it's always been a point of contention as who gets to push the button. Still is.
3: Still is. How about this? Sled dogs wear mascara to help cut down the glare of the sun.
1: What?
3: And if you thought it may be Maybelline, you're right. According to one, is they call it Musher? Musher?
1: Musher.
3: Musher. They often use a simple waterproof mascara like Maybelline on light-colored dogs, applying the makeup to their fur around their eyes, not the actual lashes, they said.
1: That's interesting.
3: I thought you'd like that one.
1: I do like that. Okay.
3: And finally, in the past, soccer balls were brown and then bleached white. The black pentagons were introduced for TV back in 1970s World Cup, and why they did that was to show viewers the position and rotation of the ball, particularly on the black and white TVs. And that's why they did that.
1: Oh, you had some good random facts today.
3: Thank you.
1: Well done.
3: There you go. That is your random facts on Star 99.1.
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8: I'm News 19 meteorologist Ben Smith. We could see a round of strong to severe thunderstorms across the Tennessee Valley for this afternoon, with damaging winds the main threat today, with highs in the mid-80s. Overnight lows tonight will be in the upper 60s, and a decent afternoon, only a few isolated showers on Tuesday, with highs in the mid-80s. I'm News 19 meteorologist Ben Smith with your Weather Authority forecast.
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1: I'm News 19 meteorologist Ben Smith. We could see a round of strong to severe thunderstorms across the Tennessee Valley for this afternoon, with damaging winds the main threat today, with highs in the mid-80s. Overnight lows tonight will be in the upper 60s and a

0: Decent afternoon, only a few isolated showers on Tuesday with highs in the mid-80s. I'm News 19 meteorologist Ben Smith with your Weather Authority forecast.
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0: Start 99.1, the early morning crew with Kevin and Miss Josie, 609 and cloudy 73. As we get ready for some showers, you may already see some in your area, especially if you're in the Tennessee area. But we'll see some showers and possibly some severe thunderstorms this afternoon.
1: Oh, is it really?
0: Could be.
1: Yeah. Okay, good.
0: Could be.
1: Fine.
0: According to the National Weather Service here in Huntsville, that's what they said.
1: Sounds perfect.
0: NWHNT.
1: I'm supposed to go for a swimming test today.
0: You are? What? What? What? A swimming test? You know how to swim?
1: So, for the Cub Scouts, when you go to certain camps, that you have to have, like, you have to tell them that you can swim, and that if you fall out of a boat, that nothing bad is going to happen, and nobody's going to have to rescue you. So you have to go take a swim test, which I'm supposed

0: We're supposed to go to Camp Boxwell this weekend. And I don't know if y'all know this, but I can't breathe, by the way.
1: I know it. And you cannot go. You cannot go do a swim test.
0: I haven't called out of it yet. Because I want to go.
1: I know you want to go.
0: Because it's like a thing that Evie and I have not gotten to do together. I'm supposed to go with her. It's just me and my daughter. We're supposed to go to this camp for Cub Scouts, and I've never gotten to do it. But part of me is just like, I can't go to the woods.
1: I think what you do, where is the swim test at anyway?
0: It's at the YMCA.
1: Okay, so what time do you have to just go anytime?
0: 6:30 tonight.
1: Oh, 6:30 tonight. Okay, here's what you do.
0: Okay, I have a doctor's appointment.
1: You have a doctor's appointment first. Let's see what the doctor says. Okay. This is just advice from a friend.
0: Give it.
1: Let's see what the doctor says today. Tell him what you have planned and let him decide on what's the best scenario for you. Because even though you want to go, it may not be the best scenario.
0: It did not occur to me to even talk to the doctor about it.
1: Well, yeah, you need to. He knows more of what's going on with
0: you.
1: Because if you were out on vacation last week, you've been having some health issues. You're in the hospital not last week, but the week before. And
0: yeah. So I'm supposed to go to the doctor today to see if it's going to be, because it's a cancer and it's around my heart. And they're supposed to tell me today if it's anywhere else from the PET scan.
1: Yeah, yeah.
0: And so they're going to tell me if they can just cut it out or if I have to do chemo and all that fun stuff. So, that's a really good idea.
1: Call to the doctor. Then you can decide on what to do.
0: Hey, by the way, should I go out camping for 3 days this weekend?
1: No, you should not. He'll probably go, no.
0: It sounds silly when I say it out loud.
1: He probably will say no.
0: But I got to go.
1: But then he may go, well, you know what? Yeah, you'll be okay. But then you got to go do the swimming test, and you're already having breathing issues from this. I just don't know.
0: I'm not going to swim. I'll just tell them I'm not going to swim. I'll take her to do the swimming test. I'll just tell them I'm not going to do it. It's like, nobody's going to throw me in the water. It's fine.
1: Oh, welcome to a Monday. But we are praying for you.
0: Let y'all into everything.
1: Mama Sue's already texted me this morning. Y'all pray for Miss Josie gets a good report this afternoon.
0: Thank you.
1: She's been asking me, what time's she going? I got the prayer chain going. You know, I'm not sure. I know it's this afternoon, but I will update you. Please let me know.
0: Y'all, this is going to be the minute of motivation today.
1: Yes.
0: At 8:45, 100%, because nobody would listen to me. They kept telling me I had anxiety.
1: Yep.
0: Which is why I couldn't breathe. They're like, yeah, I'm pretty sure you're stressed. I'm like, yeah, I'm stressed. I can't breathe. So that's going to be our minute of motivation. So y'all join us, 8:45. That's what we're going to do. Standing up for yourself.
1: Oh, goodness. All right, Hillary Duff, your chance to win tickets to a sold-out concert. We'll give out that first phrase word this morning at 8:30, right?
0: That's correct. Right, we will have a word for you at 8:30. And then Che Fox will have one for you at 5:30. And we're going to do that all week long. And then you put together a phrase. Because we had to do something special because these are sold out tickets.
1: Oh, they're sold out tickets. I mean, these are sold out.
0: So we kind of put something together. So, 8:30 and 5:30 today. You join us for getting that word, and you'll be able to put together a phrase on Friday to win those tickets.
1: All right. Speaking of winning, got the no-name song of the day coming up here just around 6:45. And stay with us. Your history lesson is coming up around 6:30.
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0: Star 99.1 Taylor Swift, 624 and 73 in the Valley. Speaking of Taylor, I was reading this morning, the looks like Taylor and Blake Lively are trying to reconcile. The women have talked on the phone, according to this report, and trying to mend their friendship.
1: Who knows if they've talked on the phone? Who is feeding
0: that's
1: these
0: what
1: stories?
0: The Daily Mail says.
1: I'm just Daily Mail? Yeah. That's one of my favorite trash newspapers, but it's in the UK, so it's fancier than reading the Sun or the Star or whatever in the US. But yeah, I've tried to

0: I'm trying to wean myself off of it.
1: Yeah.
0: Because it's garbage. You shouldn't listen to it. It's garbage.
1: I mean, I just thought they were over. But who knows? I mean, we could always have fights and stuff and all get back, you know, together as friends.
0: They settled with Justin Baldoni.
1: Yeah.
0: And Wayfair. Is Wayfair, okay, tell me this. Mm-hmm. Is Wayfair like the one that you order furniture from?
1: I mean, there's a Wayfair.
0: Is that the same company?
1: I don't know. I mean, Wayfair is the company.
0: They apparently had a lot of money to fight this, by the
1: really?
0: Way.
1: Really?
0: Yeah.
1: Okay.
0: Yeah. No, they
1: why is Wayfair involved in it?
0: I don't, because it's his production company for the movie that they were doing.
1: It's probably not the same company. I wouldn't think
0: it's the
1: same
0: company. I'm going to look it up.
1: All right. While you do that, we've got our history lesson on the way. We throw out a celebrity birthday for you and Miss Josie to guess. And today's celebrity birthday goes to Meryl Streep's having a birthday today.
0: Say it again.
1: Meryl Streep.
0: Meryl Streep.
1: Streep. Is that how you say
0: it? That's who you're trying to say.
1: Meryl Streep. I can't never say her name.
0: Meryl Streep. I love her so much. She is
1: 72. Is that what you're going with?
0: That's what I'm going with.
1: All right, 72. We'll find out after Miles Smith on Star 99.1.
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0: Star 99.1, 629, and cloudy in 73 in the valley. It wasn't the same company, was it?
1: No, it wasn't. Okay, Wayfair is not the same furniture company, that whole production company for Justin Baldoni against Blake Lively and stuff.
0: Yeah, I didn't think so. I didn't think he owned a furniture company, but I wasn't sure. You never know.
1: Companies are all owned by the same people.
0: I know. You never know.
1: You know, Colgate and, I don't know.
0: Palmolive.
1: Hershey's, they own everything.
0: Yeah.
1: Not Hershey's. What's the one I'm thinking of for chocolate?
0: Chocolate?
1: I don't know.
0: Anyway.
1: We're not going to be able to come up with it.
0: All right, let's move on. History lesson, June 22nd. Today's National Onion Rings Day. I don't like onion rings.
1: No, really?
0: They give me bad heartburn, so I don't like them, and they don't like me.
1: I love onion rings. I almost stole my son's onion rings this morning before I came into work. Yeah, because I found a to-go box in the fridge, and I looked in there, and it was onion rings. I don't like

0: Burger King onion rings.
1: Oh, they're the best if I'm going to eat some. Yes, they are.
0: Because they're all they're bits.
1: No, I like
0: the sliced onion.
1: No, I like them better. Solid. I'll eat those, but I don't really care for them, but I'll eat them. Mm-hmm. National Kissing Day. Yeah.
0: Kissing is good for you. When was the last time you had a good makeout session?
1: Boy, it's been a while.
0: You know, isn't that funny? After you get in a relationship for a long time, you just don't make out anymore.
1: I know.
0: But it's good for you. It gives you like serotonin and dopamine, and it lowers your cortisol. And forget about the burning calories, because you burn so many calories kissing. But it's good for collagen. Like your mouth, like you get your skin.
1: I'm going home making
0: out
1: tonight.
0: Yeah, y'all got to go make out.
1: Kiss it. World Bathing Day, so make sure you take a bath.
0: Uh-huh.
1: Worldwide VW.
0: I don't like baths.
1: You don't like baths? Mm-mm. You like showers?
0: Yes.
1: I do too. Worldwide VW Beetle Day.
0: Yay.
1: And Stupid Guy Thing Day.
0: What's Stupid Guy Thing Day?
1: Things that we do that are just plain crazy.
0: Let me recommend this for Stupid Guy Thing Day is putting seasoning on your bacon. I did that this weekend. Yeah. I have some salmon seasoning that has brown sugar and stuff in it. Sprinkled it on the bacon when I was cooking it. Amazing. Beautiful. Can't get any better than that. So if you've never thought about seasoning your bacon before, because I never had. Mm. I was like, it's already salty. You don't season it. But I seasoned it. It was delicious. It was wonderful.
1: All right. A few things that happened on this day. 1847, donuts were invented. Thank you. Pledge of Allegiance, formally adopted by Congress on this day in 1942.
0: Yeah.
1: And the Kellogg Company registered the trademark Pop-Tarts on this day in 1965. Is that right? Pop-Tarts. On this day in 1970, President Nixon signed a measure lowering the U.S. voting age from 21 to 18.
0: Good. Because, I mean, if they can send you to war, you should be able to vote.
1: I agree with that.
0: Right?
1: You got it. And in 2006, sad news, Moose the dog from Frasier died at age 16.
0: No. Yeah. Aw, his son went on to play the role also.
1: Oh, yeah, that's right. I remember that now that you said that.
0: Me telling you that?
1: Yes.
0: I loved that show so much.
1: It's a great show.
0: Yeah.
1: All right, just a few birthdays, celebrity birthdays here. Aaron Brockovich, is 66 today.
0: I told you I hadn't seen that movie, but she has a website now for AI data centers, for all the places that they're proposing them and putting them up. And I checked it for Huntsville recently, which apparently we have three of them, not the giant ones that what's-his-name from Shark Tank is trying to build. But she has a whole website dedicated to just tracking them. And if you want to protest it, then that's where you get the information.
1: You got Cyndi Lauper, a big star back in the 80s, 73. And Meryl Streep, I have a hard time saying her name, but you said 72. She's 77 today.
0: Darn it! I'm not any good. I have not gotten this right in I don't know how
1: you
0: many
1: have
0: weeks
1: it.
0: Now.
1: Have it.
0: I have not done well.
1: You got to get better. That's our history lesson here on Star 99.1. If you're having a birthday, happy birthday to you. And on the way,
0: we're going to do the no-name game.
1: All right, coming up.
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3: Great start this morning and looking at a beautiful sunrise. Everything is absolutely gorgeous right now. No accidents, no stalls that we can find anywhere. I-65 looking good all the way from 565 all the way in up over Chapman Mountain with no delays there. Looking great all the way 72 to Scottsboro. About 38 minutes from Scottsboro to Huntsville. 36 from Arab to Huntsville, an hour and 8 minutes from Boaz to Huntsville. You're looking at 41 minutes from Gunnersville to Huntsville, and only 38 minutes from Ardmore to Huntsville at this time. Keep an eye out for beginning projects this week on 53 and other places. Just a lot of construction going on this summer. Keep the seatbelts buckled and be safe. With the most accurate traffic report in the Tennessee Valley, from the Rock Creek Productions Traffic Center, I'm David Cruz, Mr. Traffic.
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12: I'm News 19 meteorologist Ben Smith. We could see a round of strong to severe thunderstorms across the Tennessee Valley for this afternoon, with damaging winds the main threat today, with highs in the mid-80s. Overnight lows tonight will be in the upper 60s, and a decent afternoon, only a few isolated showers on Tuesday, with highs in the mid-80s. I'm News 19 meteorologist Ben Smith with your Weather Authority forecast.
13: 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Good morning, sunshine.
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0: Star 99.1, the early morning crew with Kevin and Miss Josie. 646, 73 out there. We should make it in the 80s. We're going to have some showers and possibly some thunderstorms as well. So we'll have more details on that. But it's time to play what we call the no-name song of the day.
1: All right. So I'm going to play a little bit of this for you. And there's a reason I picked this one today. And if you can tell me what it is, then you can win yourself a $25 Papa Murphy's gift card, okay? Also, don't forget, we're gonna do Brain Tickler Trivia at 7:15. I'll have more pizza for you then. And at 8:30, we're going to give you the first word of the week for the Hillary Duff sold-out concert.
0: Mm-hmm.
1: So we're going to give you a word at 8:30 and at 5:30. And when we get to the end of the week, you're going to put those words together into a phrase that makes sense. And then you could win your tickets. Okay, so are you ready?
0: Ready.
1: Okay. That's it. That's all you got.
0: Play it one more time.
1: Okay.
0: Mm.
1: You know what it is.
0: I know exactly what it is.
1: You know exactly what that is. If y'all can tell me the name of that song, then you can win right now. It's 256-534-9900.
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2: 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We're playing the no-name song of the day.
3: Okay, I got this one picked out for a reason. Let me play this for you and see if y'all know what it is. Just like a second. Here we go. I'm going to get all in my emotions right now. Let's see if y'all know what the name of that song is. Going to the phone, Star 99.1. This is Kevin and Miss Josie. Who's this?
4: Hi, this is Emily Hoffman. How are you all?
3: Emily, how are you doing?
4: I'm good. How are you doing?
3: Oh, I'm doing very well. Thank you for checking up on me. I appreciate you so much. Miss Emily, we don't take it back. Do you know what song that is?
4: I think it's Time After Time.
3: That is the one.
2: Love it.
3: For Miss Cindy Lauper's birthday. How old did you say she was?
2: 73, I believe. Yeah, 73.
3: 73?
2: 73.
3: That's ridiculous.
4: Wow.
3: I know. It seems like in the 80s you were like a Madonna girl or a Cindy Lauper girl. I was a Cindy Lauper girl.
2: That's right.
3: 100%. I wanted that whole checkerboard shaved in the side of my head and everything when I got married. Well, Miss Emily, congratulations on winning. What station listened to this lovely Monday?
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0: Star 99.1, our no-name song of the day at 6:56, which was...
1: It's time after time for Cyndi Lauper's birthday. Congratulations, Emily!
0: Way to go, Emily!
1: Our buddy, Emily Hoffman, who got that right today with just, like, listening to a second of it. You knew what it was. I like that you let it play in through the very end when she's whispering time after time, because it's very emotional. She wrote that with Rob Hyman of the Hooters, who is apparently... a big band in the 80s that I
0: don't remember.
1: Do you know them?
0: I do not know them.
1: But that's who she teamed up with. And there's this 1979 film with Malcolm McDowell, and he was H.G. Wells. His time machine was stolen by Jack the Ripper, who used it to travel to 1893. She said that when she saw the name of this movie, she was like, ah. That's the name of a song, which I'm so glad that they ended up doing that song, because they had already done for the album Girls Just Want to Have Fun and She Bop and All Through the Night. But apparently their producer said, you can always have one more song. And so he said, do you have one more song? And that was the song that she chose.
0: Song. Wow.
1: Yes.
0: Right.
1: And if you remember the video, it did star wrestler Captain Lou Albano, who was also in the Girls Just Want to Have Fun video, because she was like super tied in with the Wrestling Federation. So her mom and her boyfriend are also in that in the video for it. But she's packed up and she's got a duffel bag, and she cried real tears, by the way. They wanted to give her fake tears, what? And she was like, no, I can cry on cue. And she absolutely did.
0: Wow.
1: If you see it. She was part of the WWF wrestling segment with Rowdy Roddy Piper.
0: Yeah, I remember him.
1: So Captain Lou showed up and he turned on Cyndi and he told her that I made you a superstar and I wrote the words to the song. And he told her no woman has ever accomplished anything without a man behind her. And then she beat him up. And it was great, and it was beautiful, and it was a wonderful thing. And she was a big part of it for the first years of it. So on the way, just so y'all know, we do have your chance to win a $25 gift card with Brain Tickler Trivia. Hey, Kevin.
0: What?
1: I was going to tell you a joke about time traveling.
0: You were.
1: Yeah, but you didn't like it. I told it to you.
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2: And just like that, our perfect morning is over. 72 eastbound Mooresville, we have an accident. We're trying to figure out exactly what lane it is, but they are saying that there is blockage. So be careful through that area. I think it's right before the light and not but in the light. So that might help you just a little bit. Everything else in the valley is moving absolutely beautifully. No accidents anywhere in Huntsville. 431 all the way from Hazel Green and Fayetteville all the way through Meridianville and into Huntsville. Looking absolutely gorgeous. Same thing with I-65 from State Line to Coleman. No delays there. Keep those seatbelts buckled and be safe. With the most accurate traffic report in the Tennessee Valley, I'm David Cruz, Mr. Traffic.
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3: I'm News 19 meteorologist Ben Smith. We could see a round of strong to severe thunderstorms across the Tennessee Valley for this afternoon, with damaging winds the main threat today, with highs in the mid-80s. Overnight lows tonight will be in the upper 60s, and a decent afternoon, only a few isolated showers on Tuesday, with highs in the mid-80s. I'm News 19 meteorologist Ben Smith with your Weather Authority forecast.
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0: Star 99.1, it is 7:10 with the early morning crew. And Kevin and Miss Josie about cloudy, could have a few showers, especially this afternoon. 73 out there now.
1: You should be kissed and often, and by someone who knows how.
0: Yeah. Just remember, today's National Kissing Day, just so you know.
2: That's from, Don't Tell Me. Gone with the Wind.
0: Yeah!
2: It's from Gone with the Wind.
0: Good job over
2: that
0: there.
2: Rhett Butler over there.
0: Good job.
2: That's what it was.
0: All right, National Kissing Day. You got an excuse to kiss

0: your spouse today.
1: Like you need a
0: or your significant other. All right, coming up later on this hour, we'll tell you some things that are trending. Pickles, Oreos, love letter, Kraft Ranch, hooray for Hollywood, all on the way.
1: Really?
0: Yeah.
1: All that?
0: All that and more.
1: Stuff going on, don't
0: all
1: you?
0: That and more. Coming all up, right. 7:45 this morning.
1: And coming up in just a few minutes, we're going to do some brain tickler trivia, give you a chance to win some Papa Murphy's pizza.
0: All right.
2: 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We were

0: Star 99.1. Thanks, Roy. Get up with us, the early morning crew. Kevin and Miss Josie on this Monday, 7:17. A little cloudy out there. Could see some showers as well. 77 now. Some more details on your forecast on the way. But it's time to play our Brain Tickler Family Feud question of the day.
1: Okay, so I got a question ready for you. I will be looking for the top answer. And if you can tell it to me, you win this $25 Papa Murphy's gift card. We uncover lunch or dinner for you. Or breakfast, because pizza for breakfast is a solid choice every time. So what I want you to tell me is a small creature that can be very noisy.
0: Ooh.
1: I'm curious what your answer for this would be. What is a small creature that can be very noisy? I feel like you're going to say me.
0: Well, there's my answer.
1: That's not the top answer. If y'all can tell me the top answer, you can win right now. 256-534-9900.
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0: Star 99.1 726 with the early morning crew. Kevin and Miss Josie, and we are trying to find a winner in our Brain Ticker Family Feud question of the day.
1: We are. I'm just going to tell y'all real quick. Kevin was just laughing at me off air because I thought the World Cup was like a game like the Super Bowl. I come in, wow, and there's still like World Cup coverage, and I'm like, "Where is still talking about it?"
2: We got more games to go.
1: All right. Okay. So he was just laughing at me. Let's see if we can get our top answer for a winner today. Going to the phones, Star 99.1. This is Kevin and Miss Josie. Who's this?
3: Allison.
1: Hey, Allison. How are you today?
3: I'm good. How are you?
1: Oh, I'm doing just great. I'm looking for a small creature that can be very noisy. What do you think it is?
3: Cricket.
1: No way. I was sure you were going to say baby or something like that. Cricket's the top answer.
2: I didn't think about cricket.
1: Oh, my son loves to quote me. He'll tell you that, you know, crickets can tell you how what the temperature is. If they chirp slower, then it's colder. And if they chirp faster when it's hot outside. I mean, I guess you could step outside to just test the temperature, but that's a true fact.
3: I didn't know that. Yeah, that's interesting.
1: Well, Miss Allison, congratulations on getting it right and for winning this morning. What station are you listening to this lovely Monday?
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1: Star 99.1, the early morning crew. Kevin and Miss Josie, 7:30 and 77. Do have some showers over in the Limestone County area, so just be careful over there. More details on your traffic and weather is on the way, but we got a winner.
2: Yes, we do. Miss Allison.
1: What do you go, Allison?
2: Allison Culpepper, who told me what small creature can be very noisy. It's not babies. She said cricket, which I thought it was going to be tough. I didn't think anybody was going to say. What were you going to say?
1: I don't know. I was thinking little mice or something. I don't
2: know. Oh, yeah, mouse. Crickets were the top answer. And I had told Miss Allison, it's one of those facts that I learned sometime along the way and I've never let go of, that when crickets chirp, it's dependent on the temperature. And so I looked that up so I could make sure that I wasn't telling her something that wasn't true. And it is called the Dunning-Huxley relationship, where their chirp rate increases with temperature. But what I did find out while I was reading about this, look at me situating myself in my seat like it's fascinating, is that only male crickets chirp.
1: Oh, only males. Okay,
2: I did not know that at all.
1: Yeah.
2: They are rubbing their scrapers on one of their forewings to attract ladies. So who knew that the only crickets that chirp are the boys? So for the top answer, it was cricket. In second place, it was bird, which I could have guessed that one. I have some special words for them every weekend morning when I'm trying to sleep in. Like, you know, you're listening to the birds sweetly singing and chirping outside your window. Got none because
1: they're like, wake up.
2: Every time.
1: Wake up. That's what they're telling you.
2: Chihuahua is number three.
1: Oh, gosh.
2: Cats are number four and frogs are number
1: five. Oh, number frogs. I didn't think about frogs. Frogs are good.
2: That should have been my top answer.
1: Yeah, frogs would have been.
2: Because my pool is always a home for the frogs until we get it open in the summer.
1: There's a lot of babies made in that
2: pool.
1: Dude,
2: there's so many tadpoles. And we always try to rescue them and take them, you know, and release them somewhere so that we don't have to just kill them. Because once you start pouring chemicals in it, you know, they're like them. Yeah. But there's so many of them, and my kids are very fond of them. But congratulations again to Miss Allison for getting that right. Way to go. You know, my son gets crickets to feed his pet scorpion.
1: Oh, he does? He really?
2: Yes, he does. Do you know when I get crickets?
1: When?
2: When I tell a joke.
1: You didn't get anything.
2: I thought you would like that one.
1: I was all right.
2: You don't even have a cricket on standby for me?
1: I don't even have the crickets. I have no crickets.
2: What is the meaning of this?
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4: Well, our little accident we had at Moores Mill in 72 is now gone. They've moved it off to the side, not blocking any traffic lanes whatsoever. Looking great as we're heading in I-65 down southbound all the way to Cullman. You will have some rain when you get towards Athens coming through across I-65 right now. And you've got a few wet streets north of Huntsville on 231. 431, 231, both looking great from Fayetteville all the way into Huntsville with no delays there. No delays coming in from Athens and beyond. And we're looking great from Moulton all the way into Decatur on 24. Keep the seatbelts buckled and be safe. With the most accurate traffic report in the Tennessee Valley, I'm David Cruz, Mr. Traffic.
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6: I'm News 19 meteorologist Ben Smith. We could see a round of strong to severe thunderstorms across the Tennessee Valley for this afternoon, with damaging winds the main threat today, with highs in the mid-80s. Overnight lows tonight will be in the upper 60s, and a decent afternoon, only a few isolated showers on Tuesday, with highs in the mid-80s. I'm News 19 meteorologist Ben Smith with your Weather Authority forecast.
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0: Kyle Langley, she's in Texas on Star 99.1, 741 on a cloudy, rainy Monday. Which could have some severe storms this afternoon. So if you have anything out in the yard before you leave today, or maybe you've already left, call someone and make sure you put those chairs and stuff up because they could go flying.
1: Is it going to be that windy?
0: They say it could be because there'll be damaging winds. According to what I'm reading from the National Weather Service here in Huntsville, could be some damaging winds. It didn't say what areas, but just be prepared. I put some of my chairs up and some floats up and all that kind of stuff last night to be on the safe side.
1: That's a good idea.
0: Yeah, safe side. All right, stay with us. Coming up, we'll tell you what is trending. Well, we'll say Pickles, Oreos, Love Letter, Kraft Ranch, and Hooray for Hollywood. It's all next.
1: I can't believe you're bringing up a pickle subject because you're so sick and tired of it being pickle flavored everything.
0: I know it. I'm sick and tired of it. And I will tell you on this story why I'm sick and tired of it.
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0: So just be careful. 77 out there now. But are we ready?
1: Yes, I'm ready.
0: All right, here's some things that are trending. Go for it.
2: Balogun has a step on Cercotti. Balogun to the byline. Balogun into the middle. 10! It's the United States once again.
0: Woo!
2: It's 1-0 U.S.
0: And by the way, the U.S. went on to beat Australia. Again, on Friday night, 2-0, so they move on. I looked at some of the schedule. This thing goes on, I think, till the end of July or something.
1: Really?
0: Yeah.
1: Okay. It'll just so y'all know, this morning I let Kevin know that I thought it was like the Super Bowl. I thought it was a game.
0: Yeah, like, it's not.
1: It's the World Cup. You play for the cup, right?
0: That's right. speaking of the World Cup, The Athletic says World Cup referees are staying hydrated by drinking pickle juice during games. Now, it prevents cramping.
1: Yeah.
0: And one of the refs says, it is nasty, but it works.
1: Why wouldn't they just get Gatorade?
0: I don't know. I guess
1: because you can be better. Weird and say that I'm drinking pickle juice instead.
0: I guess.
1: Because it's electrolytes.
0: I guess. Parade Magazine says Oreo's launching a new s'mores cookie. Cookie mixes chocolate with graham crackers and marshmallow flavors. They'll be sold in stores online later this month.
1: Oh, okay. Mm. There have been some good ones. The Selena Gomez one was good. I told you that I love the BTS one.
0: Yeah.
1: I won't like the s'mores one. I don't like graham crackers. Like, I'll toast a marshmallow any day of the week.
0: I don't
1: like the graham crackers.
0: How about this? They say a 3-page love letter Michael Jordan wrote to his high school sweetheart was auctioned off over the weekend for over $32,000.
1: What?
0: Now, what? Did she auction it off? Did somebody find it? What's the deal here?
1: Surely she did.
0: I would think so.
1: Surely she did, right?
0: Yeah, I would think so.
1: Why would you hang on to it all this time and just now? She just found it. She had one of those weekends where you're going through all the old boxes, can't get nothing done because you're looking at everything. Oh, yeah. Every time I try to clean out stuff, I end up just like pouring over these things.
0: Also trending, NBC says Kraft is now working with TSA compliant because they're trying to get ranch dressing compliant. The cause of all the World Cup soccer fans are going crazy over ranch dressing. And the TSA says ranch dressing counts as a liquid. So they're trying to figure out how they can work this out because fans are getting caught. They're trying to sneak ranch out of the country.
1: What?
0: Yeah. They love ranch so much they're trying to sneak it out of the country.
1: Is it an American thing?
0: Yeah,
1: it's just they don't have it elsewhere?
0: I'm sure there's certain countries they do not have it.
1: That's interesting.
0: Yeah.
1: They can't just like, y'all know what ounceage is available for airlines. Just make a smaller bottle.
0: So
1: they should have that anyway because people want to carry it with them like hot sauce. Like I had hot sauce, I carried in my purse. It's just a thing.
0: Just take a clear bottle and put all your ranch in there, I guess.
1: That's
0: I don't know.
1: So funny.
0: Oh, and yes, on store shelves right now, banana flavored M&Ms, if you even care.
1: No,
0: I'm out.
1: Absolutely not.
0: I'm out on that. And hooray for Hollywood, number one.
1: Can I ask you a question?
0: What's that?
1: Real quick.
0: What?
1: When something's not TSA compliant, if you put it in different bottles, does it count towards the ounceage?
0: I don't think so.
1: Like, could you have multiple bottles? Of one thing?
0: I don't know. I mean, as long as it's clear and they can see it is what I was told by one TSA agent.
1: As long as it's not in the same in the same bottle. This makes no sense to me.
0: Look it up. Hooray for Hollywood. Toy Story 5, of course, we knew it was going to be a big hit. Over 160 million here in the United States, 152 million overseas. Took about 250 to make it. And earned over $312 million over the weekend, just so you know. Big disappointment for The Death of Robin Hood. It only brought in $2.6 million. That's Hugh Jackman's new movie. The film cost $20 million to produce, so it only brought in
1: $2.6 million.
0: Yeah, so not looking good right there.
1: That's because they're missing that Bryan Adams song on it.
3: Everything I do for you.
1: That's what made the first movie.
0: If anybody out there works for TSA... call us up, 256-534-9900. We need to know what's going on. That's some things that are trending.
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2: Your road in Point Mallard Parkway is our only accident right now. They'll have it out of the way in just a few minutes. It's just a fender bender trying to get rid of that accident. Also, an accident right now being reported on Alabama 24, and that's going to be over in the Moulton area. You want to be on the lookout for that until they can get that mess cleaned up. We'll give you more details on that shortly. Everything else on the valley looking pretty good, though, without any accidents anywhere else. Just be careful out there. Keep the seat belts buckled. With the most accurate traffic report in the Tennessee Valley, I'm David Cruz, Mr. Traffic.
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3: I'm News 19 meteorologist Ben Smith. We could see a round of strong to severe thunderstorms across the Tennessee Valley for this afternoon, with damaging winds the main threat today, with highs in the mid-80s. Overnight lows tonight will be in the upper 60s, and a decent afternoon, only a few isolated showers on Tuesday, with highs in the mid-80s. I'm News 19 meteorologist Ben Smith with your Weather Authority forecast.
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0: Star 99.1 807. Cloudy and going to be a rainy day and could get some severe storms on the way as well. So this afternoon, so we're looking at about 75 now, 70, well, about 82 for the high today, they say.
1: Okey-dokey.
0: All right. Oh, did I tell you that yesterday I had a great meal for Father's Day, but today I'm going on a seafood diet?
1: No.
0: Yeah, I seafood. I eat it.
1: Excuse you?
0: I don't get a rim shot for that.
1: Excuse you for the dad joke?
0: I thought I'd give a bad dad joke since yesterday was Father's Day. All right, later on this hour, around 8:45, you got a minute of motivation, Miss Josie.
1: Yes. At 8:30, I'm going to give you out the first keyword for the Hillary Duff concert. It is a sold-out show for those of you that were just huge fans back in the day. It's First Bank Amphitheater in Franklin, Tennessee on Wednesday, July 29th. So at 8:30, we're going to give you a keyword. You keep up with that this week. At 5:30, Shay Fox will give you one as well. And then you put the phrase together on Fridays, because we've only got one pair of these tickets.
0: That's all we got.
1: That's all we could get, because it is sold out. So then Friday, we'll be looking for the phrase, and you could win your tickets.
0: You know what's special about this is that we're going to throw you in a pair of soundcheck party passes as well, so you get to go in and listen to the soundcheck before the show even begins.
1: You get to be like in the Hillary Duff room. Cute.
0: How cool is that?
1: Love it.
0: All that's coming up. And also on the way, good news story Monday. Yeah. We'll talk about sea turtles and a Louisiana man who has saved some lives. All on the way.
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0: Star 99.1 A16 with the early morning crew. Kevin and Miss Josie, 75 out there and cloudy in the valley. Don't forget, around 8:45, got a minute of motivation. Miss Josie on the way, and that first word for Hillary Duff tickets.
1: I got it.
0: I'm
1: ready.
0: All right, that's coming up around 8:30 or so. All right, time for Good News Story Monday. Are we ready?
1: Yes.
0: A rescued sea turtle named Popeye has made a full recovery and was returned to the ocean. Unfortunately, Popeye lost a flipper because he got tangled and discarded fishing gear, which we hear about a lot. But veterinarians were forced to amputate the damage.

0: damaged limb, but after weeks of rehabilitation, the turtle adapted and was able to swim back again. And apparently sea turtles can survive with three flippers, learning new movement patterns over time.
1: Aw. Did anybody tell him that Popeye wasn't missing an arm? He was missing an eye. I just want to say, misnomer.
0: I don't know Popeye. Well, I didn't know Popeye was missing a leg. I thought he just liked spinach.
1: No, he's not. He's not missing any limbs. He's just got that one squinty eye.
0: Oh, that's right. That's right. That's right. Okay, all right. I
1: feel like you should have been more accurate.
0: A Louisiana man is a hero after rescuing three people caught in a dangerous rip current at a beach. Now, his name is Jordan. Of course, he rushed in the water, first saving a young boy, then guiding one woman to shore before swimming back out to rescue another who was exhausted. But get this, he even carried one of the victims on his shoulder as he brought her to safety. And thanks to his bravery, they said that all three survived. They wouldn't have survived if he wouldn't have been able to get out there and get them.
1: Buddy.
0: And finally,
1: with rip currents, y'all, don't forget, you swim parallel to the shore.
0: Yes.
1: If you find yourself not being able to make any forward motion, for any of you that are going to the beach this summer, don't forget that, you swim parallel until you can make headway. And you don't want to wear yourself out just trying to fight against it because you just can't do it.
0: I get some Kleenex because I need it. And good news story Monday.
1: Don't tell me a sad story.
0: A bride honored her late father by being walked down the aisle by the man who received his donated heart.
1: Nope.
0: The two families had stayed connected through letters, and 10 years after her father's death, she invited the transplant recipient to take part in her wedding. During the ceremony, she even placed her hand on the man's chest and felt her father's heartbeat.
1: Buddy, can't with that.
0: I told you.
1: Why would
0: I told
1: you do that
0: I
1: to
0: told
1: me?
0: You. I told you, man. That is so sweet.
1: That's probably the last one, too, isn't it?
0: That's it, yeah.
1: You're going to leave me on that.
0: That's good news story Monday on Star 99.
1: You could have chosen the sea turtle. You know?
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0: 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All right, coming up next, get ready for...
1: Oh, we got your word of the... Well, you get two words today. We got your word for Hillary Duff tickets. We got you passes to get into the sold-out show coming up in July. We also have your tickets to the sound check as well. 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

0: Star 99.1 at Hillary Duff. Roommates with the early morning crew with Kevin and Miss Josie, 832 and 75 in the Valley. Speaking of Hillary Duff.
1: Okay, so we have your tickets. We want to send you to the sold out Hillary Duff concert. This is coming up in July at, what is that, the First Bank Amphitheater?
0: Yeah, Amphitheater. Yeah,
1: Franklin,
0: First Bank
1: Tennessee.
0: Amphitheater. Right there in Franklin.
1: Yeah, so we're going to send you out to the show. And we're going to get you into the sound check as well. So if you are a Hillary Duff fan, this is how you do it. So 8:30 and 5:30 every day this week, we're going to give you a word. You put those words together for something that will make sense for Hillary Duff fans. And then that's how you win. So we're going to be giving out the last word Friday morning.
0: Mm-hmm.
1: And we'll be looking for a winner before we get out of the studio.
0: Yep.
1: What time are we going to do that? Are we going to do it like right after we give the word?
0: That's up to you. I'm putting you in charge of this.
1: Yeah.
0: That you came
1: Let's
0: up with the phrase.
1: Let's do it. I did. Okay. The word for today that you're going to keep up with is so.
0: Mm-hmm. Okay.
1: That's it. That's the whole word.
0: That's it, right?
1: That's the word.
0: Wow. Okay.
1: And then you're going to get a different word at 5:30 this afternoon from Shay Fox. And then at the end of the week, it'll all come together. It'll all make sense. We've got them all jumbled up. But so, I feel like some of the Hillary Duff fans out there could guess it. But we're going to do this all week anyway. So is the word, and good luck to you.
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3: You're heading in from Moulton to Decatur. You're going to find an accident right there at Gordon Terry Parkway and Woodall Lane. That's creating a bit of a problem. Hopefully they'll have that cleared up in a minute or two. Everything else in the valley is looking absolutely gorgeous right now with no accidents or stalls, no slowdown because of constructions that we know of. And we're looking great from Boaz, Albertville, all the way into Huntsville on 431. And the same thing goes from Rangeville down 35 to 72, all the way into Huntsville from Scottsboro. No delays. Keep up the great work and keep those seat belts buckled. With the most accurate traffic report in the Tennessee Valley, from the Rock Creek Productions Traffic Center, I'm David Cruz, Mr. Traffic.
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12: I'm News 19 meteorologist Ben Smith. We could see a round of strong to severe thunderstorms across the Tennessee Valley for this afternoon, with damaging winds the main threat today, with highs in the mid-80s. Overnight lows tonight will be in the upper 60s, and a decent afternoon, only a few isolated showers on Tuesday, with highs in the mid-80s. I'm News 19 meteorologist Ben Smith with your Weather Authority forecast.
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0: Star 99.1, the early morning crew with Kevin and Miss Josie, looking about 843, 75 out there right now. So you may see a few showers out and about. And of course, we could have some of those severe storms later on this afternoon. We'll have more details on that. And your minute of motivation with Miss Josie is on the way next after Bruno Mars.
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0: So I want to remind you today, and I feel like I was sort of getting on y'all a little bit just a couple weeks ago about taking care of yourself and going to the doctor when you feel like something is wrong. And sometimes you know something isn't right before a test even confirms it. And if you're told it's just stress or it's anxiety or it's probably nothing, you're just worried about it, but your symptoms persist or worsen, or if they just don't make sense to you, keep asking questions. Because, and I'll tell y'all, like, I got sent home with a diagnosis for anxiety a few times before I found that I had cancer near my heart. And it's called thymoma. It's really rare. Trusting yourself doesn't mean you assume the worst. Because I'll be the first to tell you, and Kevin knows this, I can be a hypochondriac. Buddy, you won't be able to tell me nothing now. Do you have any idea what a victory a rare cancer to a hypochondriac is? It was a House episode. Do you have any idea? I'm like, see, I told you. But no, really, don't overworry yourself. Be reasonable about it. But if something feels wrong, don't ignore it. Just because someone else can't see it yet. Your voice could be the reason that you get the help you need. There's no reason why they should have really done a CT on me. It's not big enough to where it should be pushing on my lungs and heart, but it is pressing on a nerve and making me feel like I can't breathe. So that's the only reason they found it as early as they did. And I went through this with endometriosis too. I went to doctor after doctor, and they were telling me that it was nothing before I found out why I was hurting it. All these adhesions, and I went to doctor after doctor, but I knew something was wrong. So advocate for yourself. You may have heard it before, but let me just be a voice of that for you because I feel like it's necessary right now. Because they kept giving me stuff for anxiety, and they kept telling me it was in my head, and it wasn't. So anxiety can explain symptoms, but it shouldn't explain away your concerns. If you know something isn't right, you just keep asking questions until you get answers, okay? Give yourself the benefit of the doubt, even if somebody else isn't doing that for you. Not just in medical situations. Let me just say, when you know something isn't right in any situation, I don't care if it's, going out with somebody or a job that you want to accept. Just if it doesn't feel right, trust your gut, because there's so many stories where people have just said, I don't know what made me feel this way, but I had to get out of this situation, or I had to see about this, or I had to go here. I just had to. And they did not ignore that gut instinct. And it could save your life one day. So let me just remind you that, yeah, listen to yourself. Listen to that inner voice, okay?
1: I'm so glad you fought for yourself.
0: Thank you, buddy.
1: I'm so
0: I
1: glad.
0: appreciate
1: I'm
0: it.
1: so glad. I'm so glad
0: I'm
1: you
0: gonna write
1: figured it
0: an
1: out.
0: angry letter.
1: And Tim, we're all praying for you.
0: I know. I know.
1: Oh, that's a bit of motivation, Miss Jessica. Don't forget, we're going to put this on our podcast. You can share it with your friends and family. Get caught up. You can get all the details and listen online at mystar991.com.
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6: Waiting on tow trucks at Woodall Road and Gordon Terry Parkway, Alabama 24. Be on the lookout for that. That is eastbound blockage, slowing you down just a bit if you're heading into Decatur. Everything else in the valley is looking absolutely gorgeous. We don't have any problems. Basically, from west of Athens all the way into Huntsville on 72 is looking good, and it's light to moderate. Most of the traffic is. And about the same coming in from Gurley and Woodville and on out for 72, looking absolutely gorgeous all the way to Scottsboro. Just keep the seat belts buckled and be safe, and keep an eye out for the construction workers. With the most accurate traffic report in the Tennessee Valley from the Rock Creek Productions Traffic Center, I'm David Cruz, Mr. Traffic.
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0: Bruno Mars, I Just Might on Star 99.1, 846 and a cloudy, rainy 75 in the valley. May have some rain in certain areas, so just be careful out there. Things we're looking at coming up around 9:15, random facts at 9:30, but it's time for a minute of motivation with Miss Josie.
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0: for you.
1: Star 99.1, the early morning crew with Kevin and Miss Josie, 916. A little cloudy out there. 77 now. We'll see the highs around 80 and could have some more showers on your drive home this afternoon. So just be careful out there off and on. I thought it was going to rain all day yesterday.
2: Yeah.
1: And I had prepared for it.
2: It was just nice and cloudy.
1: It was nice and cloudy, but I had a little sun come out. I actually got in the pool for a little while.
2: Now, did you?
1: Yeah.
2: Good.
1: While my wife was weed eating and my son was cooking. So there you go.
2: All right, then.
1: It was Father's Day, right?
2: Yeah, I guess you have to get, if you keep the thing open all year, I guess you got to get out there at some point.
1: I got to get out there at some point. Now.
2: So what are you looking at over there?
1: I was looking here. It says cat lovers may not like this one. There's a new study that found even though pets can improve your mood, they may not reduce your stress. Now, researchers found cat owners sometimes felt more negative.

0: emotions during stressful moments than interacting with their cats.
1: Really?
0: Yeah.
1: It's because cats are so, what's the word I'm looking for?
0: Be careful.
1: They're just a little finicky.
0: There you go.
1: We'll say that.
0: Got a little personality.
1: Maybe if you're a stressed out person, you gravitate more towards cats.
0: Well, that would make sense.
1: I always wonder about these types of things. When they do a study about stuff and they'll tell you that one was the causation for something else, I always go to the phrase, which is correlation is not causation necessarily.
0: Ooh.
1: So maybe stressed out people just choose cats because they're less needy.
0: Deep thoughts. Wow.
1: Hey, do you have a Sam's app on your phone?
0: I do.
1: Will you look at it for me and tell me if it changed?
0: Yeah, it did change. I can tell you that.
1: It did change. It did.
0: I noticed it.
1: I saw an article, so of course I looked. It was just to save you a click. It was like, Sam's Club makes big changes to their branding. And now instead of Sam's Club, it's just an S.
0: That's all it is, just an S. That's all it says.
1: With a diamond to the top left of the S.
0: Yep, I showed it to you. Yep.
1: And it's Facebook blue.
0: It is. It's kind of hard to see because I saw it the other day where it changed. See right there?
1: Yeah, somebody was phoning it in with this design. It's so simple.
0: Why did you have to change it? That's what I don't understand. Why?
1: That is curious, right?
0: Like, yes.
1: After all this time, why would you change Sam's Club logo?
0: Doesn't make any sense.
1: But if y'all look at your phone today and you see an app that you don't recognize, it's just the Sam's Club logo being changed. They're seriously phoning it in.
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6: I'm News 19 meteorologist Ben Smith. We could see a round of strong to severe thunderstorms across the Tennessee Valley for this afternoon, with damaging winds the main threat today, with highs in the mid-80s. Overnight lows tonight will be in the upper 60s, and a decent afternoon, only a few isolated showers on Tuesday, with highs in the mid-80s. I'm News 19 meteorologist Ben Smith with your Weather Authority forecast.
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0: The front line of care,
1: the forefront of discovery.
2: That's right. Here we go. You ready for some random facts?
3: So ready.
2: Over a million Americans still don't have indoor plumbing in their homes, just so you know.
3: Really?
2: Yeah.
3: I don't see homesteaders, isn't it?
2: Probably
3: everybody
2: so.
3: Everybody that glamorized it, they're like, you know, it'd be fun.
2: Look around your house when you get home today. They say, according to Random Facts, the average person has around $161 worth of old gadgets just sitting around in their home.
3: Well, things that we bought just and never used?
2: Never used.
3: Ooh, that's problem. I can beat that.
2: Oh, you probably got a lot more, huh? Hey, you know, the Wright brothers promised they'd never fly together, so at least one would continue their work in the event of a fatal crash. There was only one exception, though. In 1910, they decided they shared a six-minute flight near Dayton, Ohio, with Orville Piloton and Wilbur, the passenger.
3: Oh.
2: Yeah.
3: I've heard of this type of thing before, like how the pilots don't eat the same meal.
2: That's true.
3: On the airline.
2: What did John Travolta and his late wife, they would go separately in case something happened.
3: Oh,
2: somebody would be there for the kids.
3: Yeah.
2: So, yeah, it did have. Ernest Hemingway set a world record for fishing in 1938 by catching seven marlins in one day.
3: No.
2: That's a lot of marlins.
3: There is no way he did that. Absolutely not. I cannot believe him because your arms would be so sore.
2: I would, yeah, real

0: That's what we did for my son last summer. You remember I took him deep water fishing, which I'd always wanted to do my whole life. And we caught, we caught kingfish, and it got to take him home and eat him and everything. Back to the hotel room and eat them. Because you can find places, just so you know, you can find places and they will clean it, they will cook it for you, and you just take it home.
1: Or some places, some restaurants will buy it from you. I've had that happen when I come off one of those boats in Panama City. Yeah, you can take it in and they'll buy it from you.
0: I didn't think about that.
1: And finally, the average 3,234 Americans go to the emergency room every year for tanning bed injuries, including burns, fading, and eye injuries. So be careful out there.
0: Oh, I bet you it's from falling asleep.
1: I would think so. Yeah, be careful. That's your random facts on Star 99.1.
2: 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I love the morning show. It gets me going. Just Star 99.1.

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1: I think listening in the morning is a great way to wake up and, you know, get my blood pumping before I actually go off to work.
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0: Star 99.1, the early morning crew with Kevin and Ms. Josie. As we get ready to wrap up Monday, I am so glad you found out today that the World Cup is...
1: has more not, than one game.
0: There you go. Yay.
1: Oh, that was like the Super Bowl. That now the dating thing you were telling me about makes sense.
0: Yes.
1: Because you told me a story last week sometime when you were just like, yeah, people are going to the cities for the World Cup. I was like, man, 2 days is like, I mean, that's not a lot of time to find you the love of your life.
0: Oh, no, they're all over the place. And then you've got like we talked about this morning that the officials are drinking pickle juice to stay hydrated.
1: They could have just had a Gatorade.
0: And now you've got folks over here from different countries that don't have ranch dressing that are trying to smuggle it back to their country.
1: Well they should.
0: So Kraft is trying to work with TSA.
1: You can probably get it in the American section of the supermarket. What do you bet that Hidden Valley Ranch is part of the things that they tell other countries is our specialty?
0: I just thought about it. Why can't they just buy the packets and take back with them? Can't you just buy
1: the packets?
0: The
1: powder packets.
0: The powder packets. That'd be the smartest.
1: Good idea. Look at you.
0: See, they can buy tons of those. Anyway, I hope you got your first word this morning for Hillary Duff tickets because we got the second one coming up this afternoon.
1: We only have one pair of these tickets, so the contest is all week long.

0: We're just giving you words, just so y'all know. So, just saying, if you missed it, I'm just saying. And at 5:30 this afternoon, Shay Fox is going to have another word for you. So then again, tomorrow morning at 8:30, 8:30, 5:30 every day, you tune in for that word. Then you put it together for a phrase that a Hillary Duff fan would know. And we'll send you to the sound check and the concert, which is sold out as well, okay?
1: 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Some more details online at mystore991.com. All right, we're back tomorrow. We're in your store Tuesday around 8:15.
0: That's right. And we'll get the day started with the no-name game at 6:45. If y'all are up early, just join us. We'll see you then.
1: All right, see y'all tomorrow morning starting at 5 a.m. Bye, y'all.
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11: I'm News 19 meteorologist Jessica Comito. A Weather Authority impact day is out for the Tennessee Valley as we head throughout your Monday. We'll be monitoring that threat of some strong to severe thunderstorms, primarily heading into this afternoon and into your evening hours. With a favorable environment in place, any of those severe storms will be capable of producing damaging winds over 60 miles per hour, some large hail, but also a low-end tornado risk. Make sure you stick with the Weather Authority for the very latest. I'm News 19 meteorologist Jessica Comito with your Weather Authority update.
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12: I'm News 19 meteorologist Jessica Comito. A Weather Authority impact day is out for the Tennessee Valley as we head throughout your Monday. We'll be monitoring that threat of some strong to severe thunderstorms, primarily heading into this afternoon and into your evening hours. With a favorable environment in place, any of those severe storms will be capable of producing damaging winds over 60 miles per hour, some large hail, but also a low-end tornado risk. Make sure you stick with the Weather Authority for the very latest. I'm News 19 meteorologist Jessica Camillo with your Weather Authority update.
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2: I'm News 19 meteorologist Jessica Comito. A Weather Authority impact day is out for the Tennessee Valley as we head throughout your Monday. We'll be monitoring that threat of some strong to severe thunderstorms, primarily heading into this afternoon and into your evening hours. With a favorable environment in place, any of those severe storms will be capable of producing damaging winds over 60 miles per hour, some large hail, but also a low-end tornado risk. Make sure you stick with the Weather Authority for the very latest. I'm News 19 meteorologist Jessica Comito with your Weather Authority update.
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0: Star 99.1, your home of the early morning crew with Kevin and Miss Josie. I'm Shay Fox, and today has kicked off our Hillary Duff giveaway. So all this week at 8:30 with Kevin and Josie, and then at 5:30 in the afternoon with me, we are each going to give you a special keyword. The more keywords you catch, the closer you are to winning Hillary Duff tickets and soundcheck party passes for her show in Franklin, Tennessee, at First Bank Amphitheater, Wednesday, July 29th. The show is completely sold out. So at 8:30 this morning, Kevin and Josie already gave you your first keyword. Coming up at 5:30, I will give you your next keyword. So every single day, make sure you're listening at 8:30 and 5:30 for these words, because they make a phrase, and it's your job to figure out what this phrase is. And then coming up on Friday morning at 8:30, Kevin and Josie, they're going to give you the last word that you need and then a chance to call in to see if you've got that correct phrase. You got it right, you get the Hillary Duff tickets and those soundcheck party passes from Star 99.1.
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4: Not starting this afternoon out on a good note. We have a major accident. Alabama 20 and County Road 433 in Hillsboro. That's just west of New Core Steel on Highway 20. Complete eastbound blockage and some westbound blockage. Emergency crews remain on the scene at that accident. We also have an accident East Limestone Road in Athens slowing you down, and Highway 72. Looks like the accident we had down on the interstate at 318 has been cleared up, along with the one at Lindsay Lane. Just be careful out there. We do have some wet streets, and it looks like some more rain headed this way. Keep the seatbelts buckled and be safe. I'm David Cruz, Mr. Traffic.
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6: I'm News 19 meteorologist Jessica Comito. A Weather Authority impact day is out for the Tennessee Valley as we head throughout your Monday. We'll be monitoring that threat of some strong to severe

0: traffic update now.
1: 72 in Limestone should be just about out of your way. That's in Athens, East Limestone Road and Highway 72. Eastbound blockage there and some westbound blockage. You've also got westbound blockage and eastbound blockage now, and that's going to be Alabama 20 and County Road 433. That's going to be just down the road from Nucor Steel, just west of that. That accident has some serious injuries in it and big vehicles overturned. Just a lot going on right there. Emergency vehicles remain on the scene there. That one's going to be with us for a while. Just be careful through there. Keep those seat belts buckled. Be careful. You may see some rain this afternoon, and it may make for some slick conditions. I'm David Cruz from the Rock Creek Productions Studios, Mr. Traffic.
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2: Big problems if you're southbound on Memorial Parkway. An accident right in the middle of the bridge. Whitesburg Bridge, 231 southbound, creating big headaches for folks. Traffic backed up almost to Hobbs Road and the Parkway. And I don't mean Hobbs Island. I mean Hobbs Road and the Parkway. Way past Green Cove, creating major problems for those going southbound. Also got an accident westbound, 565, and that's in the left-hand side of the road on 565, right there underneath the Waltriana and Madison Boulevard overpass. Be on the lookout for it. We've also got an accident. They're calling it a major crash at Alabama 20, just west of New Core Steel, in County Road 433 in Hillsboro. Emergency crews remain on the scene there, and that may be with us for quite some time. Right now, we do have some heavy rain moving through the area, so please be careful and limited visibility. If you like these traffic reports and they're giving you pertinent information, and you know someone that knows some business, tell them to sponsor them. 256-361-7736 for coverage all across North Alabama, or if you have a traffic tip, 256-361-7736 or TVTNT, MrTraffic@gmail.com. I'm David Cruz, Mr. Traffic.
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1: Traffic update now.
2: Several accidents in the valley right now, and one of the biggest ones is southbound Memorial Parkway. 231 on the River Bridge. There's a multi-car accident there. Lacey Spring Fire Department on the scene, as well as Huntsville Fire Department. Be on the lookout for that. Waiting on Huntsville Police to get there. They may be there by now, though. So be careful. You've got traffic backed up all the way to Hobbs Road in front of Walmart. So that's a real bad backup. It's going to be a while to get that mess cleaned up. Still dealing with an accident that's called a major crash. That is westbound Alabama 20, just west of Nucor Steel, taking up a lot of the roadway there. Major crash there, so be careful. Hillsborough Volunteer Fire Department on the scene. And our newest accident is Highway 72 and Glaze Road in Athens, slowing you down just a bit. And we do have some limited visibility out there and some heavy rain, depending on where you're at. And we do have wet streets, so please be careful. Keep those seatbelts buckled. I'm David Cruz, Mr. Traffic.
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Star 99.1, Kevin Daniels in the Severe Weather Center. Tornado warning is in effect until 4:30 this afternoon. Now, the National Weather Service in Huntsville has a tornado warning remains in effect until 4:30 this afternoon for northwestern Jackson, northeastern Madison, and south central Franklin counties. Now, at 4:07 p.m., a confirmed tornado was located near New Market or 10 miles northeast of Moores Mill, moving east about 45 miles an hour. So this is a damaging tornado, and radar has confirmed this tornado from the National Weather Service. So flying debris will be dangerous to those caught without shelter. Mobile homes will be damaged.

0: Restoring the damage to roof, windows, and vehicles can and will occur, and tree damage is likely and could see some power outages as well. Locations impacted in this tornado warning: Skyline, Newmarket, High Top, Estill Fork, Francisco, and Larkin. You need to take cover immediately. Repeat, a tornado is on the ground. 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Move to a basement or interior room on the lowest floor or a sturdy building. Avoid windows. If you're outdoors in a mobile home or in a vehicle, move to the closest sustainable shelter and protect yourself from flying debris. And it could say that it could serve some maximum hail size as well. So just be very careful. I have a tornado warning in effect for northwestern Jackson County and northeastern Madison County and south central Franklin counties until 4:30 this afternoon. Get in your safe place. We'll keep you updated right here on Star 99.1.
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0: Star 99.1, your home of the early morning crew with Kevin and Miss Josie. I'm Shay Fox. Let's get to Tell Me Something Good. 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And a woman in New York gave her 91-year-old grandmother a wonderful surprise by showing her a never-before-seen video of her wedding from 1955. The footage had been hidden away for years, and it was just recently discovered. And it allowed this woman to relive her wedding day for the first time in 70 years. On the way for you, I've got REM, also Sabrina Carpenter, and Pink on Star 99.1.
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2: Traffic update now.
3: And if you're stuck in traffic going southbound on the parkway in all this rain and storms, you may want to take an alternate route. You can go over to Green Cove or to Bailey Cove and down to Green Cove and turn south on Ditto Landing Road and take it to Hobbs Island Road, then take Hobbs Island Road east out to 431 and then cross over and go through Gunnersville to get you south of the river. That is a good route right now. One of my spotters is headed in that direction already, just trying to get home for the evening. Alabama 20, 433, Hillsboro, west of Nucor Steel, an accident there, a major crash, they're calling it. Waiting on tow trucks and investigations to complete over there. And then you've also got an accident at Glaze Road in Athens with east and westbound blockage on 72. We do have some heavy rain out there. Just be careful and keep the seatbelts buckled. With the most accurate traffic report in the Tennessee Valley, from the Rock Creek Productions Traffic Center, I'm David Cruz, Mr. Traffic.
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0: traffic update now.
1: 231 southbound Whitesburg Bridge, accident there in the middle of the bridge. And that's got traffic pretty much stopped trying to get southbound. Only recommendation we can say is if you can get to Green Cove or to Hobbs Island, go over to Highway 431 and go through Gunnersville and go that way and go back through Gunnersville. If you're on Green Cove, you can turn left, then turn right on Ditto Landing Parkway. That's Ditto Landing Parkway. It'll be on the right-hand side of the road as you're heading east on Green Cove. Take that south Hobbs Island Road, turn left, and it'll take you all the way out to 431, and you can cross that bridge and go in through Gunnersville. That should be a good alternate route for you right now. One report from one of my spotters is he's been there for an hour and a half waiting. So that gives you an idea what the accident problems are right now. Also, Highway 20, big problems there. Westbound in the Hillsborough area, just west of New Corsteel, an accident there with a lot of blockage in it, creating some bad problems. US 72 and Glaze Road in Athens, accident there. We got a lot of standing water, some flooding going on. North Huntsville's having some flooding going on, having flooding going on in and around Hazel Green on University Drive. Also, give it some few minutes so it can go down. Keep the seatbelts buckled. Turn around. Don't drown. With the most accurate traffic report in the Tennessee Valley, I'm David Cruz, Mr. Traffic.
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0: Star 99.1, your home of the early morning crew with Kevin and Miss Josie. And we have got the coolest office giveaway in town. It is our office cool down with Joe East, 1 hour heating and air conditioning, and Bluebell ice cream. Every Friday morning, Kevin and Josie, they will announce a winner and deliver Bluebell ice cream to that office. And congratulations to our week two winner. That would be Julia Toms at Town Park Animal Care Center. And you can enter your office now just by heading on over to mystar991.com and tell us why your office needs to chill out. 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
5: Traffic update now.
6: I have a spotter that's been stuck in traffic now for almost 2 hours, creating a problem. And that is southbound on the parkway, trying to get across the Whitesburg Bridge. The bridge is blocked. There is an accident there. Emergency responders are on the scene with it. Some of the response vehicles had to come across the bridge the wrong way just to get to it. So that's on 231 at Lacey Springs, South Madison County. You got traffic backed up way back, all the way back up past Hobbs Road now. If you can cut over to Bailey Cove and Green Cove, take that down to Ditto Landing Parkway, and then take that to Hobbs Island Road and take Hobbs Island Road over to 431 over in the New Hope area and take that across the river into Gunnersville. Other accidents right now creating problem. 565 westbound, a car has plowed through the guardrail on the ramp to go eastbound to southbound onto the parkway from 565. That is a problem. We do have Huntsville police on the scene there. Another accident at 72 westbound in Glaze Road, and an accident that's going to be with us probably all afternoon. They keep extending the time. It's a major crash, and that's Alabama 20 and Highway 433 or County Road 433 in Hillsborough. There's two different accidents out there now. Please be careful through that area while they get that mess cleaned up. Keep the seatbelts buckled and be safe. A lot of bad weather out there, creating some treacherous conditions to drive in. I'm Mr. Traffic, David Cruz.
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8: Last year, I had back pain radiating down my right leg. The pain was so bad, I was willing to cut my leg off to stop the pain. I could barely walk and had to stoop over when I did just to take pressure off the spine. I'm John Morgan of Morgan & Morgan. In my professional career, I've represented thousands of people who've had herniated discs and issues with their neck and back, but never fully appreciated what they were going through until it was my turn. 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All I can tell you is it hurt like hell, but worse. 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Then I thought of all of you and how much more devastating this type of injury could be for you. 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I now feel your pain. 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
11: Still dealing with severe weather across the Tennessee Valley and accidents to go with us. We have an accident 72 in Balch Road, another one at 72 in and Brock Road. One of those is eastbound, one of those is westbound. Dealing with an accident, 565 eastbound to the Parkway southbound, right there in the middle of the ramp. Huntsville police on the scene. Whoever hit that guardrail went on through it and down the embankment. Still dealing with an accident that has traffic backed up all the way into Huntsville, all the way back up to what looks like Mountain Gap in the Parkway now, and it's virtually stopped going southbound across the Tennessee River Bridge. Program in your GPS to go over to Green Cove, and from Green Cove to Bailey Cove, and then down to Ditto Landing Parkway. Take Ditto Landing Parkway out to Hobbs Island Road, turn left, and head out through basically New Hope. That's the best way you can to get around it. We're also still dealing with an accident on alternate 72, Highway 20, in the Hillsborough area. They should have it cleaned up momentarily.

0: momentarily, and we just picked up another accident. Bob Wallace and the Parkway slowing you down. It's a mess out there. You also have some flooded streets and some trees down and power poles down, so please be careful. With the most accurate traffic report in the Tennessee Valley from the Rock Creek Productions Traffic Center, I'm David Cruz, Mr. Traffic.
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0: Star 99.1, your home of the early morning crew with Kevin and Miss Josie. I'm Shay Fox, and we are a few minutes away from me telling you what your next keyword is. So all week long, twice a day at 8:30 with Kevin and Josie, and then 5:30 with me, we are each going to give you a special keyword, and you need to collect these keywords and figure out the phrase that these words make. And coming up on Friday morning at 8:30, Kevin and Josie, they're going to give you the last word that you need and then a chance to call in and see if you've got this correct phrase. Because the more keywords you catch, the closer you are to winning Hillary Duff tickets and Soundcheck party passes. So that keyword coming up very soon with Star 99.1.
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4: Some big problems in the Tennessee Valley. We do have lines down and around Moores Mill and 72 and on out towards Newmarket. Be real careful out there. Keep an eye out for those lines and the trees that are down causing blockages in those areas because of the storms that are moving through. Accidents right now all over the place. We've got an accident at 231, 431 in Charity Lane with north and southbound blockage. Another accident at 231 northbound, or that's the Parkway and Bob Wallace. So be on the lookout for that. 72 and Brock Road is creating a problem. 565 westbound at the right there at the ramp. Couple of different accidents there. One of them is off the road and through the guardrail. And then Highway 231 in Lacey Springs has traffic backed up way into Huntsville. Right now it's all the way back up to Weatherly and the Parkway going southbound. And that's going to be with us for a little while longer. They're trying to get it cleaned up, but it's in a bad place. It is on the Whitesburg Bridge southbound. Some people sitting in traffic for over 2 hours now. Best route right now is to go to Hobbs Island Road, cut over to 431, and take 431 through Gunnersville and go in that way. There are several different ways to get to Hobbs Island Road. Please be careful to keep the seatbelts buckled. Be extra careful in the rain. I'm David Cruz, Mr. Traffic.
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9: I'm News 19 meteorologist Efren Afonte. Showers and thunderstorms we have right now will finally dissipate by early this evening. And then late tonight, we'll have a little bit of showers, but that'll be it. In the morning, we'll start off with mostly cloudy skies. Low temperatures expected in the mid to upper 60s. But by the afternoon, we're looking at mostly sunny skies. High temperatures will reach the mid 80s. I'm News 19 meteorologist Efren Afonte.
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Star 99.1, your home of the early morning crew with Kevin and Miss Josie. I'm Shay Fox. And here it is, 5:30-ish, and it is time for your second keyword. So every day, twice a day this week, Kevin and Josie at 8:30 and myself at 5:30, we are each going to give you a special keyword. You want to make sure that you are writing these words down. They make a phrase, and it is your job to collect these keywords, figure out what the phrase is, and on Friday morning at 8:30, Kevin and Josie, they're going to give you the last word that you need and a chance for you to call in and see if you've got the correct phrase. You get it right, you get those Hillary Duff tickets and soundcheck party passes for her sold-out show at First Bank Amphitheater in Franklin, Tennessee on Wednesday, July 29th. So the second keyword that you need is you, Y-O-U. That is your second keyword that you need. You, Y-O-U. So write that down, save it, put it with the word that Kevin and Josie gave you this morning, and keep collecting these words so you can figure out what the phrase is. Again, the word that you need, the second keyword that you need is you, Y-O-U. Your next word,

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1: Traffic update now.
2: A lot of traffic problems this afternoon. We did get 231 cleared up going across the Whitesburg Bridge going southbound, so that's good news for you. Accidents right now and traffic lights out in a lot of different places. The power is out. And 231, 431 northbound at Bob Wade Lane, an overturned vehicle there. Another accident up at Charity Lane in 231, 431, creating problems. Moderate crash there. And then you're dealing with an accident at Bob Wallace in the Parkway northbound, 72 in Brock Road, and 565 westbound at the Parkway. That's slowing you down a bit. And one of the big problems is lights like Greenbrier Parkway and 565 or I-65 right there next to Bucky's. Heavy traffic through that area. The traffic lights are out on both sides of the intersection. That's creating headaches. People are not treating it as a four-way stop. You have to treat it as a four-way stop because traffic coming off of Greenbrier Parkway is not moving at all right now. It's really stacking up back down Greenbrier Parkway. Be careful through there, and you're going to find the same thing going on all across North Madison County and over towards Jackson County as you head out this afternoon, or if you're stuck in traffic because there are trees down, flooded roads. Turn around, don't drown, and don't cross those down power lines. Keep those seat belts buckled and be safe. I'm David Cruz, Mr. Traffic.
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0: Star 99.1, your home of the early morning crew with Kevin and Miss Josie. And we have teamed up with Stanley Steamer to help out our friends over the Greater Huntsville Humane Society to get some pets, some forever homes. You can go to mystar991.com and you can get more information on our Star Paws, and you can fill out an adoption application. Now, what's really cool about our Star Paws is that each Star Paws pet adoption fee is covered by Stanley Steamer with an approved application. So for all the details and you want to see all of the Stanley Steamer Star Paws pets that are up for adoption with the Greater Huntsville Humane Society, just head on over to mystar991.com.
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4: Have a couple of different accidents on the parkway and going up through Hazel Green on 431, 231. One at Green Coat, or one at Charity Lane, and another one at Blake Bottom. Also, one just before you get to Countess Road. Those accidents are just minor in nature and should be cleared shortly. Have a couple of different accidents southbound on the parkway, one south of Weatherly and another one's between Hobbs Road and Green Cove Road southbound. That's the residual effects from the wreck we had on the bridge earlier. Other accidents include U.S. 72 eastbound and Brock Road in Huntsville. Another one at 231 or the Parkway and Bob Wallace. That one is northbound. They should have it cleared up in just a minute. Charity Lane, like we said a minute ago, 231, 431. Bob Wade Lane, 231, 431. And there's even more up in that area. And now we've got an accident reported right there at Meridian Street and North Parkway. So that's slowing you down quite a bit. A lot of different minor accidents out there, so be careful. You do have power lights out or power lines down and power is out. That includes the intersection right there over I-65 at Greenbrier Parkway. That's slowing things down quite a bit. Traffic really stacked up there. You have to treat it as a four-way stop. You can't just run right through it. You have to alternate. That's the law. Keep those seat belts buckled and be safe. I'm Mr. Traffic, David Cruz.
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0: Star 99.1, your home of the early morning crew with Kevin and Miss Josie. I'm Shay Fox. Thank you so much for hanging out. Have yourself a great rest of your night. Jay Michaels is in next, and I will be back with you again tomorrow afternoon at 3. Don't forget that your next Hillary Duff keyword is going to happen tomorrow morning, 8:30, with the early morning crew with Kevin and Miss Josie right here on Star 99.1.
1: 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Hillary Duff is playing a sold-out show at First Bank Amp in Franklin, Tennessee on Wednesday, July 29th.
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